coming home someday. Our trouble will be over, all we'll do just love it.

0: probably just a small place with a lot of land around it and a hill.
1: French garden on the outside. Probably big. Entrance with a gate.
2: It must be a place of solitude, a mental solitude. 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

0: garden extends around the house. 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
1: Sort of horizon.
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0: dungeon for the darker thoughts. 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
1: I think if there's a palace in my mind, it's a sort of a fortress away from the rest of the world. It's halfway between the world and the stars.
0: The sounds for the colors, for the possibilities of perception. Absolute clarity. I know the answers.
1: You can just get away from everything.